0: Radio Loland.
1: Yo, baby, I wrote you this poem. 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

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The things I have to say won't wait until another day.